0: Vous écoutez Sun Electro. 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
1: Get up, up off the dance floor. 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
0: Correct.